0: got my shit together. I've got my shit together. I was always working steady, but I never called it art. I've got my shit together. 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It failed my little fire, but it spread the dying spark. Go tell the young Messiah. What happens to the heart?
1: It's 4 in the morning. The end of December.
0: There's a mist of summer kisses where I tried to double park. The rivalry was vicious. The women were in charge. It was nothing, it was business.

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In the prison

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0: 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Thank you so much, ladies and gentlemen.
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I knew she was gonna meet her connection. At her feet was a footloose man, and I said that you can't

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You were awful smart. The awful truth is awful sad, I must admit.